0: And I got some bad news, or maybe it's good news for you, but only three more in our top 10 shifted. So yeah, the chart is still pretty steady right now. But hey, we still have a lot ahead, including the winning future fan favorite song coming up for you. And we're going to reveal this week's Station of the Week a little later. So hang with me.
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0: Well, Zach Williams is moving into our top 10 after moving up one this week. And we have him in now to tell us the story behind his new one called Wait For Me.
2: I wrote this song during a time when I felt completely lost. I've been walking through life trying to figure out everything on my own, carrying things I should have laid down years ago. And the more I tried, the harder the road got. One day I finally looked up and prayed, God, I need some direction. And what struck me was realizing he had never left. He was just there patiently waiting for me to turn around. Every detour, every stumble, every mile, every time I walked in the wrong direction, he kept guiding me back. The song is a reminder that even when we take the long way home, God still waits for us.
3: Number 10.

0: Zach Williams moving up one to land in our top 10 this week with his song Wait For Me on 20. Next, it is Caleb and John, and they're dropping down a couple of spots with this one called Finished.
1: Number 9.

0: is Caleb and John with their song Finish, dropping down two spots to land there at number 9 here on 20. And by the way, if you missed the story about them and Stephen Curtis Chapman teaming up, you got to go back and check out our artist news at our website at 20thecountdown.com. Now it is Andrew Rip holding steady in the same spot as last week with his latest called I Do It Again. Here it is on 20.
1: Number 8.
2: I still

0: That's number 8 here on 20 The Countdown Magazine. It's called I Do It Again from Andrew Rip. You know, he will be out on the Halfway Home Tour this fall with We Are Messengers. That's going to be so fun for them. Well, what is one Christian song that instantly takes you back to a specific moment in your life? Maybe it's a song that got you through a hard season, the one that you heard on the day everything changed, or just one that gives you chills every time it comes on. I think that's one of the coolest things about music, too. Songs become timestamps for what God was doing in our lives that time. And somewhere out there right now, one of these songs in the countdown is becoming that song for somebody listening. And you have to follow 20 on social media or jump into our conversation in our private Facebook group, and you can share the song that means the most to you and connect with listeners all around the world. 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
1: Coming up.
0: Well, we have a song that made a 2-point jump up the chart this week, and it is coming up here in just a few minutes. You'll find out what that is, along with your 7 remaining songs of the week. And a little later, I'm going to play the winning future fan favorite. So if you've been curious which one had the most votes, I'm going to fill you in no time.
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6: Hi, this is Abe, and this is a YFC Minute. Youth for Christ is all about reaching young people everywhere to raise up lifelong followers of Jesus. Here's our director, Dale Kluglin.
7: I recently was reviewing the speaker lineup for a national men's conference. It included a retired Navy SEAL captain, a Delta Force lieutenant, an all-pro NFL player, 2 internationally known authors, a Golden Glove recipient, a TV personality, and a Grammy-winning artist. I would have to admit I was intimidated, because my first thought was, hi, I'm Dale, and I've played ping pong with junior hires for 40 years. But I'm reminded what Paul says in Ephesians. We are his workmanship created in Christ Jesus for good works, which God prepared beforehand. God doesn't mass produce purpose. Instead, he prepares specific work for each person to do. At Youth for Christ, our goal is to help students discover their own story in Christ. And that's what being a lifelong follower of Jesus looks like.
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0: Well, up next, we have a song that's making a 2-point jump up the chart, and it is from CeCe Winans, who, by the way, is releasing a new album called The Hymns in less than a week. Cannot wait to hear that one. Well, here's her latest called Worthy of It All on 20 The Countdown Magazine.
1: Number 7.

0: It is our longest running song at 21 weeks. This week he's back at number 6. That's Blessing Offer with Lift Me Up on 20 The Countdown Magazine. Well, hey, quick question for you before we jump back into the music. For the last 5 years, 20 The Countdown Magazine has been completely listener supported. I don't know if you knew that or not, but that means listeners just like you are the reason this show keeps going every single week. And this month, I want to give a special shout out to Richard, Jeff, Matthew, Karen, and Fred. They have each been supporting the show for all 5 of those years. Isn't that incredible, the faithfulness there? I cannot imagine doing this without you guys, so thank you for doing that, and we are so grateful here at 20. 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
0: This week's Station of the Week is WCRH in Williamsport, Maryland. They air 20 every Saturday night at 8 p.m., and this July, they celebrate an incredible milestone. 50 years on the air. Isn't that awesome? And a little fun fact for you. If you decided to take a road trip with me from our studios here in Roanoke, Texas, you'd be looking at almost a 20-hour drive to go see them. So we better pack a lot of snacks for that one. A lot of drinks. But thank you to everyone at WCRH for being a part of our 20 family. And let's hear from them.
6: Hey guys, this is Dave from WCRH in Williamsport, Maryland. I'm the morning host and love the show. I've been listening to 20 The Countdown Magazine for a very long time. Now, that doesn't imply that you guys are old or anything. It just means I've been listening for a long time. That's all I'm saying. 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And I'm looking forward to many more years of what you guys do. Really appreciate you and take care.
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0: Top five. Making his second appearance on the countdown this weekend with his song Homesick for Heaven this time, here is Phil Wickham back in that same spot as last week.
1: Number 5.

0: That is Phil Wickham back at number 5 with the song Homesick for Heaven on 20 The Countdown magazine. All right, last weekend I had some samples of some new songs that I played for you, and then I encourage you to head over and vote on your favorite song. So hopefully you had a chance to do that. One of those songs was from Emerson Day, and the other one was from Madison Watkins. Both incredible artists, incredible songs. But the one that had the most votes that we're going to play right now in its entirety is the new one from Emerson Day. Here she is singing No Smoke on 20, The Countdown magazine.
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That is the latest from Emerson Day. It's called No Smoke, and that's your winning Future Fan favorite from last week. I love that song. That is really powerful, isn't it? Okay, this week I have some new ones for you to hear, and I think you're going to love these songs. Our first one is a brand new one from Forrest Frank. This one is called Okay. Here's a little sample for you. Lord, I'm

that is a new one from Forrest Frank. It is called OK. The first pick there for the future fan favorite, and I have one more for you. You're going to love this one, too. It's going to be a tough one this week. Here's a new one from Toby Mac called Lord, It Feels Good. I got

0: the latest from Toby Mac called Lord It Feels Good. That's the second pick there for the future fan favorite. The one before it, Forrest Frank with his song OK. That's a tough choice this week, but go help me out and vote.
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2: This is Nate from Elevation Rhythm, and this is the heart behind our song Washed. The Bible says in Ephesians 2:13, but now in Christ Jesus, you who were once far off have been brought near by the blood of Christ. And that's what the song Wash is all about. We are able to celebrate that we were once far off, and because of the blood of Jesus washing us, we are now near to the heart of the Father.
3: Number 4.

0: is the band Elevation Rhythm with their latest called Washed, back at number 4 here on 20 The Countdown magazine. You know, that group was not originally intended to be a standalone band because, you know, they have Elevation Worship as well. They actually started by remixing some of the Elevation Worship songs with synths and beats to kind of engage students on Wednesday nights at their home church called Elevation, and that band was sort of birthed from all that. So, kind of cool tidbit there. And that song right there, it's so upbeat, but Washed is one that we should really pay attention to because underneath all that energy in that song, there's a reminder that every one of us needs. A lot of people spend their lives carrying guilt and shame and regret, wondering if God could really forgive that mistake that they made. But the message of Jesus is that grace doesn't wait for you to clean yourself up first. He meets you right where you are. And when God forgives you, He doesn't just cover over the past, He makes you new, washed clean. So great message in that one. And let today be the day that you stop replaying what God has already erased. And if you need prayer about any of that, you can reach out anytime at our website at 20thecountdown.com. And we'd be honored to pray with you.
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0: Well, just 3 more songs to go on this weekend's countdown. You're going to hear who's at number 1, at number 2, and at number 3 if you stay with me. Take a little break and come on back quickly, and we're going to finish this thing strong.
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0: Well, he's back in this spot again this week. It is Peter Burton. Here he is with Where Would I Be on 20 The Countdown magazine.
1: Number 3.
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0: is back at number three again this week. That's Peter Burton with Where Would I Be on 20 The Countdown magazine. This next band just announced their fall tour is coming up with Jeremy Camp and Tim Timmons. Here is Mercy Me with Make It Well on 20.
1: Number two.
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0: It's the band Mercy Me back at number 2 with their song Make It Well on 20, the Countdown Magazine. Well, hey, if you enjoy hanging out with us every week here on 20, the Countdown Magazine, make sure you are signed up for the 20E newsletter. 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
0: Well, here in just a minute, we are going to have the number one song in Christian music. 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We stream it right there for you. So go back and listen to it if you miss any part of it this week, or maybe your local station will air it again at some point this weekend. 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
6: Hi, I'm Pastor Charlie Boltridge from Point Way Alliance Church in Baxter. 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
0: Well, if you are counting, this makes 3 weeks in a row for Matthew West to be here in this number one spot. And this week he's in to tell us about this song called Good.
7: For as long as I can remember, I've struggled to fully understand the depths of God's grace and the reality that it truly is a free gift. Instead, I get it all twisted and I think if I do enough good stuff, then maybe, just maybe, I'll be good enough for grace. But this is what Paul said in Romans 11, verse 6. And since it is through God's kindness, then it is not by their good works. For in that case, God's grace would not be what it really is, free and undeserved. So I hope that when you listen to this song, you remember what I'm trying to learn every single day. You're not loved because you're worthy. You're loved because He's good.
1: Number one.
7: I

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1: 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That's his song called Good here on 20 The Countdown magazine. You know, he got to do something so cool recently. He shared the stage with his oldest daughter, Lulu, at a festival they were playing at. And man, it was such a cool thing to see them up there. Such a proud dad when she was there with him. 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

0: 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As I'm in my tractors, I'm always listening to you guys. 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

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When Weekends Up North comes to an end and the kids go back to school, it doesn't mean that the fun has to stop. This September, get ready for Celebrate Minnesota. And this year on September 18th at the Ledge Amphitheater in Waite Park, it's Crowder.

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The Chocolate Ox, Trevino's Mexican Restaurant, and Tut's Bait and Tackle.

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1: Hi, this is Ibby, and this is a YSC Minute. Youth Through Christ is all about reaching young people everywhere to raise up lifelong followers of Jesus. Here's our director, Dale Kuglin.
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It's David Leonard with Well Done. 104.3 The Pulse. Good morning. I'm Don Burns. Good to be here this morning. Appreciate you listening as well. As we get going on this Monday, it's one of those days, if rainy days and Mondays both get you down, this might be a long day for you. It's been raining. It's going to rain. Good chance of up to a half an inch of rain today and warm, getting up to about 84 for a high. And as we get going this morning, there's rain throughout the area, and it is 68 degrees. Coming up on June 17th, going to be a listener appreciation concert. Big Daddy Weave is going to be a part of it. Also, David Leonard is a part of it. And this lady right here, Megan Woods. Here's her brand new one. It's called Heaven Down Here. 104.3 The Pulse.

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Somebody prayed. It's Crowder with Somebody Prayed, 104.3 The Pulse. And if you need prayers, you get going on this Monday morning. Great site for you. Go to thepulse.mn. Up at the very top, you'll see a tab where you can hit prayer. Post your prayer request there. And friend, know that you will be prayed for.

0: Lloyd Nix a little more. 104.3 The Pulse. Good morning. I'm Don Burns. Happy Monday to you. All right. New voice on the radio. You're used to Joe and Da. Joe's been here a long, long time, and Joe and Da moved back to Ohio, or they're in the process of. So I'm the new guy on your radio in the morning, and it probably is not always going to be just me, but just to introduce myself, I've been here at Minnesota Christian Broadcasters for about 9 months now, and I am the general manager. That's what I do the rest of the day, but to hang out with you in the morning. I'm looking forward to it. Let's get to know each other a little bit. Like I said, Don Burns is my name. My wife, Valerie. We've been married 38 plus years. Two kids, six grandkids. Four of them are visiting us this very week. Just having a good time hanging out with us. And I love it up here. It's gorgeous. Love hanging out with you. And yes, I did survive winter. So let's go. Let's have a good time. So tell me about you. Let's communicate. You can text me this morning or leave a voicemail at 218-833-2778. That's our text line. That's our communication back and forth, and I'll do my best to respond. 218-833-2778. And hang on, music from Brandon Lake, his brand new one where he teams up with Nick Jonas. That's coming up within about 5 minutes. And Sarah Kroger coming up next on 104.3 The Pulse.
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Carrie Benson Photography, Caribbean Beach Tanning Salon, and Big Sandy Camp.

0: Brandon Lake and Nick Jonas, the author.
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0: 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Good morning. I'm Don Byrne. 623, 68 degrees with rain all over the place. Getting up to 84 today.

0: Well, you came to the right place. Elevation Music with Alleluia. I came to praise on 104.3 The Pulse. Good morning. 6:26. I'm Don Burns. And you know, as we're now to June 8th, we're well into the 104 days of summer. I say well into it. We're just getting started. Lots of great things to still give away. It's kind of looking through Captain's spreadsheet stuff here. We have Moonlight Bay coming up. We have a coffee house we're going to be giving some away. Northland Kart Country. And later this morning, your opportunity to win a Nisswa Family Fun Water Park. What is this? Two unlimited everyday, everything day passes. All right? Got that coming up later this morning. Your chance to win that from 104.3 The Pulse. Music from Emerson Day. Her new one coming up within 5 minutes. It's Mercy Me within seconds right here on The Pulse.
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104.3 The Pulse, Mercy Me, and Make It Well. Good morning. I'm Don Burns. Thanks for listening today. We appreciate you tuning in. It's Emerson Day's new one now. This one's called No Smoke. 104.3 The Pulse.

0: Coming through the fire, but there's still no smoke on me. It is Emerson Day. New music for you. 104.3 The Pulse. Good morning. I'm Don Burns. That's my name. Glad to be here. Thank you for listening so much this morning. We appreciate it. Whether you listen on the app or you listen online, you listen on the radio, however you're listening this morning, we appreciate you tuning in. Hey, I came across this. Wanted to share this with you. How many times have we heard the phrase, there are two kinds of people? I think my favorite one, when they're saying there's two kinds of people, there's dog people and there's cat people. Like you can't be both. But I am. I like both dogs and cats. I don't have either one of them at my house because my wife's allergic to cats and she doesn't really like dogs all that much. So we don't have either one. So, but there are, you know, oversimplifying a little bit. I love this. There are two kinds of people. And as you oversimplify it, one is governed by law. The other relies on grace. One is unswervingly bent on doing it right and following the rules and the instruction manual. That's my son. He reads the whole thing and then does the installation. And the other one, the ones that don't, well, they're well-intentioned, but less linear. One documents, the other one just goes with the flow. And I love that we're different about that way. But one way we are all the same for everyone has sinned and fallen short of God's glorious grace. There's only one kind of people, the flawed kind. Thankfully, we have a Savior that loves us and wants to be in fellowship with us. Something to remember today and hopefully something that encourages you today as well. Hold on, Matthew West coming up within 5 minutes on The Pulse.
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0: 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It's good.
1: I used to think grace was a ladder every sinner had to climb. If only

0: about me. It's all about him. Not love because I'm worthy. Love because he's good. It's the new one from Matthew West on 104.3 The Pulse. Good morning. I'm Don Burns. It is 6:42 now. And it's going to be one of those days, rainy day and a Monday, but we'll get up to about 84 this afternoon. But chance that we could get about half an inch of rain, maybe a little bit more at times as well. So, yeah, take the umbrella with you or stay indoors as much as you possibly can. Whatever you got going on, make sure you take the pulse with you because we'll have some great music for you. We have 104 Days of Summer giveaway coming up later this morning. And then don't forget, coming up in less than 10 days, it is our Listener Appreciation Concert. And David Leonard, great praise and worship artist, he's going to be there. Also, Megan Woods, one of the hottest new artists around. She sang the song The Truth. It spent 7-8 weeks at number one. And she's got a new song that she'll be singing. She'll be there as well. And then, of course, Big Daddy Weave, who's been around, I don't know, long time. They're going to be there as well. It's going to be great. If you want to find out more details, you want ticket information, we got it for you at BrainerdConcert.com. And great music. Well, new artists, speaking of new artists, Carly Ann Taylor. Great song reminding us we shouldn't worry at all. God's got this. He's got us. 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

0: Lion and Bear with Kling on 104.3 The Pulse. Good Monday morning. I'm Don Burns. Going to be a cloudy, rainy day. Might get about half an inch of rain today, maybe a little bit more. There's some showers and, you know, yellow rain, red rain from the right ahead in our direction. So, yeah, take the umbrella with you or stay inside if you possibly can. Hey, as we start a Monday, could you use a little good news? I love coming across stories that might make you smile for a while. And with school just getting out recently, imagine you're in ninth grade. And they won't let you start 10th grade until you go through a 50-mile hike through the mountains, through the Appalachian Trail. That's what happens at this preparatory school in Newark, New Jersey. Every freshman required to complete a challenging 5-day trek along the Appalachian Trail. Now, they train them ahead of time during the freshman year. They have team-building exercises, physical conditioning classes. They're organized into small groups, and every student takes on a specific role. One of them might be navigator. One team might be the medics. One team might be the cooks. Another one, camp specialist. Someone, team, might be captain, team. They all have different roles, but nobody knows everything because part of the deal is to go on this hike to rely on others. It's talking about teamwork. And they've been doing this for 53 years, and they do it rain or shine. And matter of fact, one of the instructors says, you know, when it's raining, it's actually a little bit better because life gets difficult and you need something you can refer back to. You know, it's not always going to be sunshiny days. There's going to be rainy days in life as well. These kids will cross the finish line and they'll be tired. They'll be sore, but they'll be carrying memories that'll stay with them for the rest of their life. Their shoes, well, not so much. You generally don't last after the trek. And there's a lot of bumps. There's a lot of bruises. But for these 5 days, 50 miles, 5 days, these teenagers have learned how to depend on each other. They've learned how to push through challenges and accomplish something they thought otherwise wouldn't have been possible to accomplish. I would say they learned a lot. Maybe we should try that at work.
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1: One of the things recently added to my bucket list is going to a worship service where Chandler Moore leads the worship music. Wow, I'm just grateful. His new one on 104.3 The Pulse. Good morning. I'm Don Burns. Man, it is great to be here. What a great way to start the Monday. Now, it's rainy today. Keep that in mind. Good chance of rain all day today, and it looks like it's going to be up to a half an inch, up to 84 for a high today. Something to keep in mind. Rain tonight. Good chance of rain again tomorrow. Not as good a chance, but still a chance of rain tomorrow, and warmer, close to 90 tomorrow. So hot and humid. So it might be a good day to get in the water, unless it is raining and lightning and all that good stuff. As we get going on this Monday, what is something that motivates you? Could be a song, could be a quote. I saw this quote, wanted to share it with you. This was on social media. Ability is what you're capable of doing. Motivation determines what you do. And attitude, well, that determines how well you do it. Something to think about as you get going on this Monday and listening to some great, encouraging, motivating music like Joseph O'Brien. Here's I See You on 104.3 The Pulse.
2: 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'Cause my

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Oh, God, I just need you to breathe on it. It's Torn Wells, 104.3 The Pulse. Good morning. I'm Don Burns, 713. 68 degrees right now, getting up to 84 today, but a good chance of rain as well. Blessing offer now. Here's Giants Fall on The Pulse.

Giants Fall. It's Blessing Offer with Giants Fall on 104.3 The Pulse. Good morning. I'm Don Burns. It is 7:17. And got some tough news. If you're a new parent, you always want what's best for your baby. I mean, all parents are that way. Maybe a little less with teenagers. No, just kidding. But this is some tough news to get. This is coming down just in the past few hours from the FDA. And if you have used the Up and Up baby wipes from Target, they are being recalled because the FDA has found potentially deadly infection-causing bacteria in those that could cause pneumonia or even life-threatening sepsis. I mean,

0: 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Coming up next, music for you from Andrew Rip within 30 seconds.
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Cade Thompson, that's what the cross is for. 104.3 The Pulse. 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Coming up after Vertical Worship is My Defense.

0: Vertical Worship and My Defense, 104.3 The Pulse. Good morning. I'm Don Burns, new to the morning show. I mean, filled in for Joe and Daw a few times, but yeah, doing this all the time now. 7:30, and every day about this time, we're going to try to play a game called Triple Play. It's a lot like Tribond, if you've played that before. Three things that have something in common, and you'll have an entire song to answer. It's not going to be the first one that answers correctly. It's everyone who answers correctly goes into a drawing, and somebody's going to win a brand new 104.3 The Pulse glow in the dark t-shirt just in time for the listener appreciation concert that is coming up next week, a week from this Wednesday. Can't believe it's already here. All right, so I'll give you three things. They all have something in common. It could be a word, it could be a thing. They just all have something in common. All right, and text your answer to 218-833-2778. Like I said, everyone who gets it right will go into a drawing, and someone will let the computer pick who is the winner of the glow-in-the-dark t-shirt, okay? 218-833-2778. All right, what do these three things have in common? Ear, museum, candle. All right, if you think you know, text the answer to 218-833-2778. Everyone who gets it right goes into a drawing for the 104.3 glow-in-the-dark t-shirt. Clues again, ear, museum, candle. Like I said, if you think you know, 218-833-2778.
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Josiah Queen with My Promised Land on 104.3 The Pulse. We just played Triple Play. We'll find out what the answer is and who the winner is coming up after Tasha Layton and Claire Leslie. Here's Whispers on 104.3 The Pulse. I wish it was so.

0: Tasha Layton and Claire Leslie with Whispers on 104.3 The Pulse. Good morning, I'm Don Burns. We just wrapped up a game called Triple Play where we give you three things that have something in common. Everyone who texts in during the song and gets the answer right goes into the drawing and lets the computer pick the winner. And the clues today were ear, museum, and candle. I've got to pick harder clues because everyone got it right. Correct answer is wax. And congratulations to Don from Cross Lake. That's the one the computer picked. I had nothing to do with it. Even though his name's Don, I just let the computer pick. So there we go. So we have a winner. We'll play again tomorrow morning about this time as well. And the winning's not over this morning because there's a little thing called the 104 Days of Summer. And we're going to give you an opportunity to win a really cool prize coming up next hour right here. 104.3 The Pulse. We're coming up next. Music from Bodie.
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0: Leanna Crawford, Seth Schlatter, Water into Wine on 104.3 The Pulse. Be nice if you could turn rain into Twinkies. That'd be okay today. Especially today. If you're not getting rained on right now, you're probably going to get rained on in the near future. I mean, there's a line of showers and thunderstorms goes all the way from Wilmer all the way past International Falls, moving east and northeast. And yeah, so it looks like if you're not getting rain, you're probably going to be getting some in the very near future. Whatever you got going on today, rain, no rain, make sure you keep it with 104.3 The Pulse. 104 days of summer continues. And yes, we have another giveaway coming up next hour right here on The Pulse. Coming up in minutes, music for you from Lost and Found. Right now it's Matt Maher. Just reminding us, hang in there, even though it's Monday, even though it's rainy, it's gonna be all right. Hold on.
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0: It's Josh Baldwin into the wild, 104.3 The Pulse. Good morning, I'm Don Burns. New guy on the air, kinda. I mean, I filled in before, but yeah, Joe and Don have moved now.
1: Yeah.
0: So here I am, and so when the new guy goes on the air, the boss has to come in. It is program director Dave Wonders in the studio with me now.
1: Good morning. How's it been going?
0: So far, so good. Very little dead air. And I haven't said the wrong station yet.
1: There you go.
0: Because I've
1: there
0: been you doing, you know, a show on the word.
1: No bad language.
0: Oh, no. I have to pay a fine when I do that. So, yeah, I got to put another dollar in the jar. So things are going well. And I'm new to this 104 days of summer thing that you're not new to. You've been doing it for 9 years.
1: Yeah.
0: And I wasn't real sure on the prizes, so I saw Nisswa Family Fun Water Park passes on your desk, and I just took a couple. Hope that's okay.
1: Perfect. Yeah, okay. That's generally the way it works. You know, it's funny. The first time we did this, Don, I had the idea the week before Memorial Day.
0: Okay. And you put it all together in 7 days.
1: We put it together in, but it was one of those, you lay the train track directly in front of the train before it crashes.
0: Yes.
1: And we managed to go that whole summer, have prizes every day, but it really has kind of expanded and taken on a life of its own. And we couldn't do it without the over 60 businesses that gave us prizes this year.
0: Wow. Including Nisswa Family Fun Water Park.
1: Yeah. Thank you, Steve.
0: And Teresa. And the rest of the gang that are there, too. So that's really cool. All right, so that's coming up in the 8 o'clock hour. That I know. How do I give them away?
1: However you want.
0: Really?
1: Yeah.
0: Really?
1: Yeah.
0: However I want.
1: However you want.
0: Okay. Well, we'll have to make that decision, and we'll give away. Nisswa Family Fun Water Park passes, 104 days of summer coming up in the 8 o'clock hour right here on The Pulse. Thanks, Dave.
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3: Hey, this is Mike Donahue, and I want you to know that you are not alone. 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
4: 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I'm incredibly thankful for Teen Challenge. I don't know where I'd be today without them. I'd probably be dead or in jail. It literally saved my life. And with God in this program, I finally have a purpose.
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Good morning, rainy days and Mondays. Always pick you up, right? It's going to be a rainy day Monday. Cloudy officially now, but more rain on the way. Looks like about half an inch of rain today. And then tonight, good chance of rain. Tomorrow, less of a chance of rain, but still in the forecast. Today's high about 84. Tomorrow's high near 90. So hot and humid. Doubly blessed tomorrow. All right, right now it is cloudy and 70 degrees with music from Toby Mac coming up within 4 minutes. Right now it's Patrick Mayberry with Anybody Else on 104.3 The Pulse.

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1: I've got so much to be thankful for. Look, I got

0: Forrest Frank with Thankful on 104.3 The Pulse. I'm Don. While we're being thankful, I'm thankful for you. Thanks for listening this morning, whether you're at home, at work, in the car, on the lake, whatever you got going on. 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
1: For years I've run the fast lane, and my treads are wearing thin. 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
1: Could use a little church right now. 104.3 The Pulse. I'm Don Burns, the new guy on the morning show. Joe and Da moved to Ohio, or they're still in the process of going back home. So wishing them the absolute best and getting to spend some time with family. I know they're going to love that. They're going to miss you like crazy, but they're going to love being close to family. So just a little bit about me. I'm married. My wife's name, Valerie. We've been married over 38 years. Two kids, six grandkids. Four of them are visiting me this week because we're celebrating my birthday that's coming up next week. So I came in a week early and getting to hang out a little bit for that. So we're excited about that. Let's see, what else about me? Go to Timberwood Church. I've been going there for a few months now since we moved here. And making some new friends there. Loving it. So that's a little bit about me. Now, what about you? What's something about you I'd love to hear? Just text me. Say, okay, hey, this is my name. This is what I'm about. So love to hear from you. Let's be friends, okay? 218-833-2778. Best way to get a hold of me during the morning show. And you'll also want that number, 218-833-2778, because coming up, giving away some Nisswa Family Fun Water Park passes, part of the 104 days of summer, and we will do that this hour. So sometime within the next 45 minutes, giving those away, all right? And hold on, music from We Are Messengers coming up next on 104.3 The Pulse.
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0: Jeremy Camp with Revival on 104.3 The Pulse. Rain today, clouds all day long with a high of 84. Right now it's 70 degrees with Terry. And here's testimony on 104.3 The Pulse.
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0: love that song, Terry, and look what the Lord has done. It is my living, breathing, walking testimony. Hey, good morning. I'm Don Burns. Thank you for listening today. 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I'll get it right eventually. And so many cool prizes, including the one we're giving away this hour, the Nisswa Family Fun Water Park 2 Unlimited Everything Day Passes. Wow. Good for ultimate sliding all day long. You get two of them. And here's how we're going to give it away. Text me at 218-833-2778, a number between 1 and 50. I'll tell you if you got it right, and if you get it wrong, I'll tell you whether it's higher or lower, and I'll actually give you the range of what's been guessed already, okay? So we'll narrow it down for you. But text a number between 1 and 50, and the first person to get it right is going to win. That's how this is going to work, and this is going to be crazy busy for me, but that's okay. I brought it upon myself, and the winner gets the two unlimited everything day passes to the Nisswa Family Fun Water Park, all right? Text carefully, 218-833-2778, number between 1 and 50, and you win, all right? 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
1: When Weekends Up North comes to an end and the kids go back to school, it doesn't mean that the fun has to stop. 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

0: This year at Celebrate Minnesota, a second night has been added with Toby Mac. I got heaven on my mind. 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

0: We the Kingdom with I Belong to You on 104.3 The Pulse. I'm Don. Just wrapped up playing a game, giving away tickets to the Nisswa Family Fun Water Park. Not tickets, but passes. So we had two unlimited everything day passes, part of the 104.3 days of summer. And we played a game called Hilo. It's where you guess a number between 1 and 50, and I tell you whether it's higher or lower, and then I give you the range that's already been guessed. Took a little while, but not too long. Tara, congratulations. She lives in Brainerd, and she got the number right. In case you're wondering, the number was 37. And I have no idea why I picked that number. I just did. But Tara got it. She was the first one to get it, so she won the passes. We're going to keep playing the 104.3 days of summer because we just got started that. It started on May 25th, and it goes until September, okay? So still more opportunities for you to win from 104.3 The Pulse. And there's lots of great music that you can listen to as you get going on a Monday. Seth Schleter coming up. Megan Woods, part of our listener appreciation concert next week. Got a song from Megan coming up. And up next, it's Evan Erger. Tales coming up next, right here on 104.3 The Pulse.
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0: Never have regretted it, not a single time. 104.3 The Pulse. Good Monday morning to you. I'm Don Burns. It is 8:40, and things are getting pretty excited around here. First of all, we have the 104.3 days of summer. That's going on. Just gave away some passes to the Nisswa Family Fun Water Park. But we're just getting started with this 104.3 days of summer, so more prizes to give away. Keep listening for your chance to win. And coming up next week, a listener appreciation concert with David Leonard, Big Daddy Weave, and Megan Woods. Should be an amazing concert. Love for you to be there. If you want more details about the concert, check out BrainerdConcert.com. But like I said, Big Daddy Weave, David Leonard, and the artist that is coming up. She's next. She's got a brand new song. It's called Heaven Down Here. It's coming up in seconds right here. 104.3 The Pulse.
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0: Is Kane. Yes, he can. 104.3 The Pulse. Good morning. My name is Don Burns. Thank you for listening today. Appreciate you tuning in. Maybe you've heard, I think we've all heard somebody say there are two kinds of people in this world, and then they give you two extremes, right? My dad used to say when I was growing up, there are two kinds of people in this world, those who agree with me and those who are wrong. So that's not completely accurate, and I hope he was joking. But we've heard all sorts of things, but wouldn't it be nice if we could divide humanity in just the two separate, neat categories? You know, we hear about givers and takers, haves and have-nots, winners and losers. Maybe the biggest difference, dog people and cat people. But the Bible tells us there are two kinds of people. One governed by law. The other one relies on grace. One is unswervingly bent on doing it right, following the rules, reading the installation manual. The other, well, they're well-intentioned maybe, but sometimes a little less linear. So there we go. Where do we fall in that? Maybe here's where the two sides can get common ground, because all of us, every single one of us, reminds us in Romans, everyone has sinned and fallen short of the glory of God. So, ledger doesn't always balance. Guilty aren't always punished. And the worthy aren't always rewarded. But maybe we need to be able to write off the differences. Maybe we can say today, you know, close enough. And maybe, just maybe, we can forgive others' debts as our debts are forgiven completely. Because there's only one kind of people, the flawed kind. But the good news is, all of us are loved.
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Good morning. I'm Don Burns. Appreciate you listening to The Pulse as you get going on this Monday morning. It's going to be a fun day. I mean, it's going to be cloudy. We're going to get some rain, so hang in there. I know at our house we've had 0.7 inches of rain so far, and it looks like more's on the way today. Then the chance of rain decreases tonight. Later tonight, still going to have a chance of rain, but only a 20% chance. And then tomorrow, it's going to be warmer. Still a slight chance of thunderstorms, but tomorrow's high close to 90 throughout the area. Tomorrow might be a lake day. Might be a field trip day going to the lake or something. Breezy on Wednesday, still a chance of rain. And then Thursday, a chance of rain. By Friday, maybe all the rain will be gone. It'll be sunny and breezy and temperatures back in the 70s where it's supposed to be. But anyways, that's what's going on this week. Make sure you keep it here on The Pulse. Coming up, Zoe Music in minutes. Dan Bremnes within 8 minutes. And right now, the new one from Jamie McDonald. And I love this song, not just because it starts with the word ain't. This ain't no way. But just remember, every story told that ended with a miracle started out with impossible. Just remember that. It's Jamie McDonald, Ain't No Way. 104.3, The Pulse.

Zoe Music with Home on 104.3 The Pulse. I'm Don. It is 9/11 and there is huge, huge recall news. And we'll share that coming up right after Dan Brimness. This is Reaching for the Light.

0: You'll be all right just reaching for the light. It's Dan Bremnes on 104.3 The Pulse. Good morning. I'm Don Burns. It is 9:14. Huge news from the FDA as Target is voluntarily recalling some Up and Up fragrance-free and fresh cucumber-scented baby wipes. FDA found some harmful bacteria that had contaminated a whole bunch of their wipes. And exposure to these bacteria can cause severe or life-threatening infections, including sepsis, especially in infants and people who are immunocompromised individuals. Pneumonia has been a part of this as well. They were sold nationwide in Target stores and on Target.com. It is Target's brand, Up and Up. And there's a whole bunch of pack sizes, anywhere from 20 to 1,200, that is being recalled, voluntarily recalled. And it's a big deal. So make sure if you've got baby wipes from Up and Up from Target in your house, make sure you check on that and get those taken care of. Get your refund or get an exchange as quickly as you possibly can. Kind of a big deal. Big deal there. All right. Hold on, some great music that put a smile back on your face. Maverick City Music coming up within 15 minutes, and it's Corey Asbury up next on 104.3 The Pulse.
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0: A couple of amazing voices there. Chandler Moore of Maverick City Music. Also, Jordan Sparks. Great song called Constant. Good morning. I'm Don Burns. It is 9:27. Having so much fun with the 104.3 days of summer. And looking at the calendar, 104.3 days of summer. And we're on day number 15 right now. And coming up today, a good friend, Dave Wonders, he is giving away food. He gets to give away food, probably because they know I wouldn't give away. I'd eat it. But anyways, he's got a Joe's Large Pizza that he's going to be giving away. I don't know if he's going to give away lunchtime or if it'll last that long. But yeah, Captain Dave, he's got some great food to give away coming up in just a few minutes. So make sure you keep listening. 104.3 days of summer right here on 104.3 The Pulse. We're coming up within 8 minutes. 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

Blanca and Taylor Hill, This Won't Take My Praise on 104.3 The Pulse. I'm Don with something to think about this morning. Just remember, when you pray to God regularly, irregular things happen on a regular basis.

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1: He's why I've got peace when it goes sideways. I love that. Because of God from The Young Escape, also known as T.Y.E., and 10th Avenue North was helping him out. Not known as T.A.N., because they'd be known as Tan, and they didn't want that. Young Escape, though, great, great group. Been around for about 10 years now from Southern California. They've been on tour with Crowder before and Jordan Feliz, Citizen Way. So they've been around a few years, but sounded great there. Love that song. And more great songs I know you're going to love. Coming up, Citizens, within 5 minutes. And how about some John Reddick? That's no fear, not over my life. John Reddick coming up next right here on 104.3 The Pulse.
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0: 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Good morning. I'm Don Burns. And as we're, you know, starting off a Monday, I'd love to share some news with you that might put a smile on your face for a while. And I love this story that came out of the news talking about high schoolers. And I don't know how I would have reacted if they made me do this going from 9th grade to 10th grade. But at this school, preparatory school in Newark, New Jersey, every freshman required to complete a challenging 5-day trek along the Appalachian Trail, going up and down mountains and stuff like that. And I mean, they have to prepare for it. They do conditioning classes. They have building exercises, team building exercises. They make them go through, let's see, specific roles. They have navigators, they have medics, they have cooks, camp specialists, they have captains for all of this. And they have to complete this. And not one student is taught everything, so they have to rely on each other. And this annual hike has been a rite of passage. Been doing this for, check this out, 53 years. So at least now the kids understand that they're going to have to do that. Can you imagine the first class? They're going to be like, you want me to do what before I can go into 10th grade? But they're doing it, and they're reminded they got to do it even on the rainy days, not just sunny days, but rainy days. And they say, you know, when life gets difficult, it's something you can refer back to, saying, you know, there are a lot of rainy days in life, and I've made it through the tough ones already. I can do this. And I love this. They say one of the reasons why they started this, because these kids are, you know, keeping their heads down, looking at their phones all the time. But it's not just today's kids. My generation does that as too. They finish tired and sore and worn out, but they got some bumps and bruises, but they say they absolutely love it. And for 5 days, these teenagers learn to depend on each other, push through the challenges, and accomplish something that they may have thought beforehand was impossible. They did it.
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0: Cochran and Company with Grave on 104.3 The Pulse. I'm Don Burns. About time for me to get out of here. So Dave Wonders, I call him Captain Spreadsheet because this guy loves his spreadsheets. He's coming up in just a few minutes. And yes, he does have some pizza to give away today on the 104 days of summer. That's coming up sometime during Dave's shift in the next 4 hours. So make sure you keep listening. 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That's just a wonderful thing, right? Have yourself a fantastic Monday. Stay dry. Keep listening to The Pulse because coming up, music for you from Micah Tyler. His new one on the way within 6 minutes. And it's Elevation Worship up next on 104.3 The Pulse.
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1: Micah Tyler with Perfectly on 104.3 The Pulse. Glad you're here, friends. Coming up this hour, we've got a ton of good tunes. We've got some Evan Kraft, Allison Ide, and Ann Wilson. Here is the latest from Patrick Mayberry, 3 days later.

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Ann Wilson with God Story. 104.3 The Pulse. What is your God story? What's your testimony? On Sunday, we had a baptism at our church, and it was so cool because before they, you know, put him under the water, right, he shared a story of where he was before he met Jesus, and then he shared the transformation that has taken place in his life since finding Jesus, and he got to share that in front of the congregation on Sunday, and it was really cool. I love that because everybody's story is unique, and I think that our testimony is one of the most powerful evangelistic tools we have, right? Because sometimes, yeah, you might know some scripture, but what if the person you're talking to doesn't, you know, hold that the value of that scripture? But there's something to be said about a personal testimony. If you just hear a review for a restaurant, you might be like, eh. But if I say, hey, let me tell you about that experience that I had at that restaurant, it carries more weight. And everybody's story is unique. So I encourage you, maybe practice telling your God story. Maybe share it with a friend, a neighbor, a family member, because there is power in the stories that we tell. And I think it's important to give credit where credit is due and to give God the praise, the glory for the transformation that he's made in your life. So share that God story with someone. Here's Allison Ide with I Don't Know on 104.3 The Pulse.

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He's making waves. That's Yveth Luna on 104.3 The Pulse. Coming up 10th Avenue North, here's Passion. 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

10th Avenue North, letting go for dear life on 104.3 The Pulse. My name is Dave. Okay, here is a wild story. A village on New York's Long Island is facing a really weird election. It's a town of approximately 7,000 people, and no one wants to run for mayor. There is no one officially running for mayor of a town of 7,000 people. The town is Bayville. And so they have a blank ballot, and it's actually going to be entirely write-in for the mayor's position. I don't know if I've ever heard of that, especially like if it was a town of like 100 people or 50 people. You know, there's stories about towns that have like dog mayors or cat mayors, things like that. Okay, I get it. You're a tiny town. You can get away with that. But literally no one? They couldn't find anybody that wanted to run? Okay. So, yeah, the person that is mayor currently said, I'm not doing it again. So I'm not, you know, he's not actually in the running. So currently they have a blank ballot for the mayor of Bayville. Kind of weird. Here's Peter Burton with So Long on The Pulse.

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Hannah Kerr, Jesus Is Why on 104.3 The Pulse. It's 10:36. Coming up, got some Forrest Frank. Here is Sean Rodriguez, Just Like God.

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Saw a great prayer on Facebook, and it's simple. Dear Lord, convict me when I'm the problem and comfort me when I'm not. Oof. I need to like put that up on my wall. Lord, convict me when I'm the problem. Comfort me when I'm not. There are times when I am not the problem, and yet I'm living under this anxiety, and I'm living under this pressure, and I'm just like caught up in all of that. And it's really like not even necessarily my circus or my monkeys, right? But I carry that worry. And then there's plenty of times when I am causing unnecessary problems and I'm completely oblivious to it. So I love that prayer. Dear Lord, convict me when I'm the problem and comfort me when I'm not. Amen. Speaking of amen, here is Rhett Walker on 104.3 The Pulse, Music with a Message.

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You can catch us wherever you live. If you need the app, you can do one of two things. You can go to our website and find it, or you can just text me and say, hey, Dave, I need the app, and I will send you the link via the text line. Sound good? Here's music from Brandon Lake and Nick Jonas. It's The Author.

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1: These nights, I'm just living in the reruns. It's a show called Everything I Should Have Done. But I can't do another one. No, no, I can't do another one. So I look up at the ceiling in my living room.

The Gray Havens with Shine on 104.3 The Pulse. Good morning, friends. Wanted to share with you a quote that I have been kind of ruminating on for the last week. It was one shared by We Are Messengers, Darren Mulligan. He said, "Devotion to Jesus in the public place can never fill the void of a neglected secret place with Jesus. Public affection for God can't cover the rejection of intimacy with God in the private spaces of our lives." In other words, you can talk a big game. You can, on the outside, look like you've got it all together, like you are super Christian. However, if you don't have that daily time in God's Word, if you don't have that daily time in Scripture, you're not going to have that actual structure, right? He was talking about how, as an artist, the biggest challenge that all artists face is spending time with Jesus, honoring him and loving him, not when they're on the stage, but when nobody is around. And I think the same is true for all of us. We can all look pretty good on Sunday morning or at Bible study on Wednesday night or what have you. But what does your day-to-day personal relationship with Jesus look like when no one else is around to see what it looks like? That's the thing that can't be neglected, that can't be avoided. We got to invest in that relationship on a daily basis. Here's music from Bay Turner, Somebody's Praying, on 104.3 The Pulse. 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

No Smoke, that's Emerson Day on 104.3 The Pulse. Coming up, got some music from Carly Ann Taylor, Tubby Mac, and Seth Schleter. Here is Hope Darst with Promise Keeper

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Seth Schleter with Turn It to Praise. 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Well, the famous corpse flower at the Como Zoo and Conservatory is blooming. If you want to experience the corpse flower, you got to get down there like ASAP. Apparently, it began to bloom on Saturday, and it takes, you know, a while for it to open up. And then on Sunday was kind of the official first day. So when these things bloom, they only open for like 3 days. And then they don't bloom for another like multiple years is what they say. Yeah, they're rare, unpredictable, but they do last for like 50 years, these plants do. So Horace first bloomed, yes. The corpse flower is named Horace. First bloomed in 2024 and didn't fully open until 7 days after this like outer covering dropped away. And yeah, I've never experienced it, but apparently people line up at the Como Zoo so that they can smell this thing that smells like garbage and rotten flesh and just grossness. They're super rare. There is not a whole lot of them left in the wild, but we happen to have one in Minnesota at Como Zoo. Apparently there's like less than 1,000 of them. They're from the island of Sumatra in Indonesia. So someday I want to go to the Como Zoo when they're actually just experience the grossness, right? Here's music from Carly Ann Taylor, Why Should I Worry?

Toby Mac with Lord It Feels Good. You are listening to The Pulse. Got some Jason Gray, Zach Williams, and Joseph O'Brien on the way. Here's Tamita Pay.

Zach Williams with Wait For Me. Hey, do you need prayer today? We would love to pray for you. You can reach out one of two ways. You can text us, 218-833-2778. 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That's a place where you can leave that prayer request anonymously. And I'll tell you what, our staff gets those requests. We also have pastors and prayer teams and local area prayers who get those on a weekly basis. So if you've got a need, let us know. And then, you know, you'll have a bunch of people in your corner lifting that request up. Here's music from Jason Gray, Place For Me on 104.3 The Pulse. We're going to be giving away something for 104 Days of Summer in just a few minutes.

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Hey guys, we are about 6.5 minutes away from our 104 Days of Summer giveaway. Hope you like pizza. That's coming up. Here's Kate Thompson. That's what the cross is for.

Good afternoon, friends. You know what that music means. It means it's time for 104 days of summer. Oh, man, we love giving stuff away. It's so much fun. Today is day number 15 already. Can you believe that? We're already up to day number 15. And I am giving away some Joe's Pizza. Joe's Pizza, just down the street, Pequot Lakes, longtime supporters of the Pulse. Appreciate them. Thank you, Joe's Pizza, for donating today's prize. If you would like to be in the running for today's prize, here's what I need from you. Okay, I need you to leave a voicemail at 218-833-2778. That's 218-833-2778. And I need you to say the following phrase. This is fill in your name from fill in your location, and you're listening to The Pulse. 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Okay, pretty straightforward. This is your name from your location. 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You leave me that voicemail, you're in the running for some Joe's Pizza. 218-833-2778. 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It's alive.

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I wish you

Tasha Layton and Claire Leslie with Whispers, 104.3 The Pulse. It is 12:24. It got a winner for our 104 Days of Summer giveaway. Today's prize goes out to Deb. Congratulations, Deb. You won the drawing. And check your text messages. I'm going to reach out here and get your information. If you didn't win, hey, no worries. You can tune in tonight. Chaz is going to be giving away something. And we still have, like, I don't know what it is, like 90 more days of prizes. So lots more prizes on the way. Here's Life Church Worship.

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Leanna Crawford with Still Waters. Thank you for listening to 104.3 The Pulse. We are calling all Ryans. If your name is Ryan, you are wanted at the Mall of America. They are going to attempt to break a world record for the most people named Ryan. This is happening on July 24th, and Ryans are gathering in the Huntington Bank Rotunda, also named the Rytunda for the day, before heading out to the Pepsi Orange Streak roller coaster in an attempt to break a record for the most people of the same name riding a roller coaster together. So, all this to say, that's really funny. I've seen gatherings of, isn't there a big, I feel like there's a big water balloon fight or something, or pillow fight or something, from people named Josh that they have in Nebraska every year. But this is an attempt to have a Ryan gathering. All the Ryans in Minnesota showing up at the Mall of America on July 24th. You've got your mission should you choose to accept it, people named Ryan. Here's music from Matt Maher, Gonna Be All Right on The Pulse.

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1: 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Got some Patrick Mayberry on the way. Here is Phil Wickham and Lauren Daigle, Running to a Runaway.

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3: A lot of people my age have had the responsibility of going through their parents' home. While clearing out a closet, I found a box of report cards from grade school. One report card was from my second grade teacher, and as I read it, I noticed that she had marked down not only my grades, but several personal notes about me, both positive and negative. And even though it was many, many years after the fact, I found myself feeling rather defined by my second grade teacher. I was taken aback on how it made me feel. So here's a question for you. Who's defining you? Scripture tells us that we are a new creation, God's workmanship, and living in an unbroken fellowship with Christ. That's who really defines us.
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0: Josiah Queen with Demons on 104.3 The Pulse. Got some Consumed by Fire and Katie Nicole coming up. Here is a brand new one. You like new music? This one is from Jeremy Camp, and it's called Revival.
1: Hey, what's up? This is Jeremy Camp. I'm going to share a little bit about my new song, Revival. I was actually scrolling through Instagram, and I saw all these people saying, Revival is happening now. There's sold-out stadiums everywhere. And although I know that revival happens, crowds could happen from that, but really revival is, it starts with us. It starts with our heart, saying, God, I want to walk in purity. I want to walk in holiness and truly stepping out in that. So my encouragement, not that you can't have big crowds, the big crowds don't actually always equal revival. It begins with our heart. So check your heart and say, God, what do you want to do with me so I can walk in the fullness of who you are?

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Hey, you know what? 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But make sure you take advantage of What Was That Song at thepulse.mn on the About tab. 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It's Higher Places.

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We the kingdom with I Belong to You. What an important reminder as we sometimes can feel a little bit insecure about who we are and what our standing is with God. Guess what? He has adopted you into his family and we belong to him. He's called us by name. He loves you deeply, friend. Remember that. Here is music from Hillsong Worship, Fighting for Us on The Pulse.

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Big Daddy Weave with I've Just Seen Too Much. Guys, next week, Wednesday, we are going to be joined by Big Daddy Weave and Megan Woods and David Leonard for an incredible night of music. 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Get them. It's going to be a great show you do not want to miss. 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

Unspoken, Never Running Out on 104.3 The Pulse. Got some Madison Watkins coming up, as well as some We Are Messengers. Here's Jonathan Traylor.

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We are messengers with faith, hope, love. Friends, thank you for hanging out with me on this beautiful Monday. Be blessed. Chaz is going to be coming in just a little bit, and he's got some more great music. He's got another 104 days of summer giveaway, and of course, his standard issue, Chazzle Dazzle Craziness. So thank you for listening to The Pulse. And again, I want to invite you to connect with us on Facebook, facebook.com/ThePulseMN for daily scripture, for weekly giveaways, for information about upcoming events. 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
3: This summer, The Pulse will be moving into our new home on Main Street in Pequot Lakes. And while the building and renovation is paid for, the furnishings on the inside are not. That's where you can be a part of this. Just inside the front door of the new location, there will be a legacy wall of decorative bricks. Now, these bricks start at $500 each, and there will be a limited number available. You can put on a favorite Bible verse, a family name. It can be a memory of someone. What you say on your brick is totally up to you. To purchase a brick and be a part of the foundation of this ministry, or for more information, check out thepulse.mn. But hurry, there are a limited number of bricks available. Let's build something together that can make a difference eternally. You can be a part of this. Check out thepulse.mn.
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Happy Monday. Welcome to 104.3 The Pulse. I'm Chaz Louder. As we spend some time together this afternoon, what's happening out our window? Well, today in the Brainerd Lakes area, partly cloudy skies, 73 degrees. Tonight, we're going to have some scattered thunderstorms dropping down to 64. And then for tomorrow, mostly cloudy and a high of 87. This first hour together, music from Apollo LTD, Patrick Mayberry, Ben Fuller, Eva Fluna, and many more. 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

104.3, The Pulse, I'm Chaz Lauder. As much as we love the new shiny thing, we also do love the familiar. There's comfort in that, and we lean on it. We lean on our routine, in our relationships, even our distractions like our doom scrolling. We just like to do that. But I think the question, the challenge is for us, is what we're leaning on really going to support us when life gets difficult?

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A Faithfulness, an iconic classic song, but then be mumbling through it. I'd be like, listen, I know that just last night there was a football game on and you were high-fiving and bumping chests and getting wild and crazy when your team scored a touchdown. What in the world? Right now we're singing about the God of the universe, the God who said, let there be, and then there was, and the God who sent Jesus for you. Let's give him our best, because it's not the next touchdown that's worthy of our praise. There's only one who really is.

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When weekends up north comes to an end and the kids go back to school, it doesn't mean that the fun has to stop. This September, get ready for Celebrate Minnesota. And this year on September 18th at the Ledge Amphitheater in Waite Park, it's Crowder. Yeah.

0: This year at Celebrate Minnesota, a second night has been added with Toby Mac. 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

104.3, The Pulse. I'm Chaz Louder. Thanks for listening. We are just a little over a week away from our next opportunity to get together at the Gitche Zibi in Brainerd. It's going to be Big Daddy Weave, David Leonard, and Megan Woods. Your opportunity to get together with a few hundred of your closest friends and let's raise the roof on this place as we sing along with songs that we know well and some new favorites from Megan Woods. It's going to be an incredible evening. I hope you'll get your men's group, your women's group, just yourself, maybe your significant other. The details, the tickets, everything you need to know, head over to BrainerdConcerts.com.

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104.3 The Pulse. I'm Chaz Louder. Every generation has its slang. I know I've used plenty of slang words that my parents like scratched their head, but you know what? I feel like ours made a little bit more sense. I mean, they might have been ridiculous usages, but like the words made sense. How about this? Like, you got cap or no cap, which means like lying or telling the truth, which I don't understand that at all. Eight, like meaning used to hype someone up. They nailed it. Like, we used to talk about how someone ate it, meaning they totally wrecked. I don't know. It just doesn't make any sense. Or how about this one? Skibbity? It's a highly versatile slang term from Gen Alpha. I'm not really sure what that means, but here's the one that I like a lot. Go touch grass, because that one makes sense to me. That little phrase makes sense because it's getting off the internet, getting out and experiencing it. And you know what? No better place to do that than the Brainerd Lakes area, especially on a beautiful day.

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104.3, The Pulse. I'm Chaz Louder. Love this new song from Hopeful. I just love the title so much because it just reminds me of a prayer. I regularly pray on Sunday mornings as I'm getting together with my worship team or the greeters or the communion servers or prayers, whoever. It's, Lord, whatever we're doing, whatever we've brought to church this morning, help us just to get out of the way so you can do the work that only you can do.

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2: Hi, this is Izzy, and this is a YFC Minute. 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
3: While on our long road trip, I noticed a lot of trucks hauling a lot of different stuff along the interstate of the Midwest. I saw trucks hauling Amazon and FedEx boxes, food, livestock, building supplies, and even a helicopter. Each of these items had one thing in common, and that is that at one point they had been requested. You know, I think when we teach kids about our Heavenly Father, it's important to stress to them that having faith in God includes knowing that our requests or our prayers are indeed lovingly heard and responded to. Sometimes the answer is, metaphorically, put on the truck right away, and sometimes we have to wait, and sometimes the answer is no. But God knows best what we need and when we need it, and at just the right time, the delivery truck will arrive.
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just a little after 3 o'clock on Music with a Message 104.3. The Pulse, if you're hanging out for a little extended weekend in the Brainerd Lakes area, I'm so glad you're here. We've got music and hope for you this hour. Before we get back to the music, here's a quick check of the forecast. This hour, we've got partly cloudy skies, 75 degrees. Tonight, going to drop down to 64, some scattered thunderstorms, and then tomorrow, mostly cloudy skies and looking like a high of 87 degrees. This hour, we've got music from We the Kingdom, Emerson Day, Cody Carnes, and we're going to get into God's Word together. So grab your Bible, but we're starting things off with the latest from Brandon Lake.

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104.3 The Pulse. Hi, I'm Chaz Lauder, and I want you to think about Friday. Not Friday that just happened, but Friday that's coming up. Think about it. You don't want to get to another Friday and hear this invitation and be like, oh man, another whole week went by and I didn't even crack open my Bible once. This is life for us. We believe that. We agree on that. And if this is life, let's experience it daily. Just a couple minutes at a time. If you commit to that, I'm telling you, there's going to be an upgrade in your faith. Things are going to look different by the end of the week. We can't read this and not have it change our lives. We're going to get into the Word together in three more songs. Grab your Bible. I

0: Amen.
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All righty, let's get into God's word together from verseoftheday.com. We're going old school. Old school book we don't spend a lot of time in. A weird name on this book, Habakkuk. Habakkuk chapter 3, verse 19. The passage says, "The sovereign Lord is my strength. He makes my feet like the feet of a deer. He enables me to go on to the heights." Habakkuk 3:19. As you hear that passage, I don't know what's on your heart and mind, but every day I say, "Lord, what do you want to say to us in this?" And I am reminded, I think the Lord's prompting me about the way that he goes before us. He straightens the path. The way that he enables us, encourages us. And I'm reminded that our feet are secure. The steps we take are secure when we're taking them in the Lord. Or I think about that passage, the word is a lamp unto my feet, a light to my path. He's illuminating that next step. Again, making us our feet fitted with readiness, as the book of Ephesians says. The Lord has a lot to say about how he orders our steps. And I think all of these thoughts, and as I think about how he gives us feet like a deer, enabling us to go to the heights, to climb mountains and to do things, is he's empowering us. He is our strength. He is the one we should find our strength in. So if you're feeling a little run down today, lean into this passage and know that the Lord is empowering you to do that thing that seems beyond you. If maybe it is, but the Lord, again, he's giving you that next step. He's illuminating your path. He's guiding, he's directing. He is your refuge, he is your strength. That is my gut reaction to this passage about the Lord strengthening each step that we take. What do you think about this? I would love to hear from you. Email me, Chaz, chaz@thepulse.mn. If I share your thoughts in the air, I'm hooking you up with a brand new Pulse t-shirt.

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Getting back into God's Word from verseoftheday.com. We've been reading in the Old Testament, Habakkuk chapter 3, verse 19. The passage says, "The sovereign Lord is my strength. He makes my feet like the feet of a deer. He enables me to go on to the heights." Habakkuk 3:19. I shared a few thoughts, really my gut reaction, kind of inspired thoughts about a lot of other passages. But what about you? What do you think about this? Email me, Chaz, C-H-A-Z, at thepulse.mn. Our official verse of the day devotional says, "In a horribly turbulent and violent and dangerous time for the children of God, the prophet Habakkuk confidently said, 'The Lord is my strength.'" Wow, that was faith. Wow, what power we have in the Lord's abiding and empowering presence. Even in the worst of times, we are enabled people. Unfortunately, we often forget the power available to us as disciples of Jesus. That's why I believe we need to pray Paul's prayer for fellow believers in our day, especially those brothers and sisters caught in hard times. "For this reason, I kneel before the Father, from whom every family in heaven on earth derives its name. And I pray that out of the glorious riches, he may strengthen you by the power through his Spirit in your inner being. Now to him who is able to do immeasurably more than all we ask or imagine, according to his power that is at work within us, to him be glory in the church and in Christ Jesus through all generations forever and ever." Man, oh man, what a good prayer, good word for us. I want to encourage you to read this for yourself at verseoftheday.com. That is a beautiful prayer, but we're going to close our time together in another prayer. Lord, we thank you for your word. We thank you that you strengthen each of our steps and that you make us like a deer, being able to be quick and swift. And Lord, I pray that for each and every person listening today, Lord, you empower them to take that next step of faith. Help them to take a step that even surprises them. And Lord, especially for those people on hard times right now, Lord, we pray that they would understand the power they have access to that's only found in you. We pray this in the precious and powerful name of Jesus, and the Pulse family said, amen.

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Thank you so much for listening to 104.3 The Pulse. It is so annoying when you plug in your phone at night and it doesn't charge because there's that expectation like, hey, I've connected it. I know I need to do this, but maybe one of your kids took things out of the wall or or who knows why. Okay, phone batteries die when they're disconnected from power, and that's true for us too. We have got to stay connected. Here's Canyon Hills Worship.

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I'm Chaz Lauder. It is a true statement, but it's a hard one, is that facts don't care about your feelings. Oof, that is such a gut punch. And it's one that's hard to hear, especially when we're having a day, maybe that we're more emotional. The problem is our feelings, even though they are real, your feelings are totally real. They're just not always accurate. And on those days, we need to anchor ourselves to what we know is true, what we know that we know that we know. Lord, help us to distinguish between those two things, because sometimes it's confusing.

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Thank you for joining us on 104.3 The Pulse. Just a scotch after 4 o'clock as we get into this hour together. What's happening out your window? We got partly cloudy skies, warmed up to 77, on our way today to 82. We'll see if we can get there. Tonight, we're going to drop down to 64 with some scattered thunderstorms after midnight. And then tomorrow, partly cloudy to mostly cloudy, a high of 87. And then in the evening, maybe some scattered thunderstorms tomorrow as well. This hour, we've got music from Ren Collective, Joseph O'Brien, Eric Nieder. We got Jeremy Camp, too, kicking off the hour with The Afters. A new day, new life on 104.3, The Pulse.

104.3. The Pulse, I'm Chaz Lauder. So many reasons to be thankful. I'm thankful that you're listening right now. I'm thankful that we get to be encouraged by the songs we've been hearing today. I'm thankful that we get to get together another week or so at the Gitche. I'm thankful that every day this ministry is on the air because people said, this is important and I want to support it. And I want more people to be able to hear what I've heard. If that's you, thank you. Appreciate you and your generosity.

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104.3 The Pulse. I'm Chaz Lauder. If you've seen the movie The Two Towers, Lord of the Rings, The Two Towers, or read the books, you'll remember that in that movie, those books, there's a scene where there's a battle going on, and there's these people, these tree people called the Ents, and they just don't want to get involved. They are really, really old people, and they're like, this too shall pass. We're not going to get involved. But finally, the evil that's happening around them impacts them, and they're compelled to get involved. Unfortunately, that's just the model that too frequently happens to us. I think about the old quote. It's always attributed to Edmund Burke. He was an Irish philosopher. The only thing necessary for the triumph of evil is for good men to do nothing. This is our clarion call. And you know what it is for you in your life and what the Lord's calling you to. People of God, rise up.

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The Chocolate Ox, Trevino's Mexican Restaurant, and Tut's Bait and Tackle.

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104.3, The Pulse. I'm Chaz Lauder. If you're of a certain age, you remember this strange piece of technology called a map. I'm teasing a little bit. We still have maps today, but I got to tell you, I'm going to throw every one of my kids under the bus right now. They're 22, 20, and 18. And I'm telling you, they don't have map skills. They have GPS skills. Oh my goodness. But here's the thing. We all want the map. We all want step-by-step, turn-by-turn directions, but that is not how life works. Not when you're in marriage, not when you're parenting, not when you're starting a business, not when you're doing anything. No one gets the complete roadmap. We live by faith, not by sight.

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1: 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I'm Chaz Louder. This is the time of year when schedules get a little weird. People in the Twin Cities come up to the Brainerd Lakes area, and people in the Brainerd Lakes area, well, they go further north, or they go to a lake somewhere. And I want to encourage you, as cabin culture takes over, we get into the summer months or road trips or vacations, whatever, I want to encourage you. Now, I want to challenge you, even more so maybe than you have in the past, to get to church. Be at church. You don't realize the ministry that you being there is to people. You might not be on the worship team or the greeting team or the prayer team, but you are on the presence team, the ministry of presence. It makes a bigger difference to somebody than you know.

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I'm Chaz Lauder. Sometimes we get a little weirded out about God's power, or maybe we doubt a little bit, because a lot of times we can't see it. But really, if you think about it, we can. Just like when you're on a lake, Gull Lake, Pelican, Whitefish Chain, you can't see the wind most of the time, but you can really experience it, especially if you're in a boat. God breathes life on something that maybe previously was dormant. You're going to see the effects of that.

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4: 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Since coming to Teen Challenge, all of that has changed. I am here for a purpose, and God is going to use me for something. And with Jesus on my side, I am finally going to be able to live a life that I can be proud of.
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Happy Monday and welcome to 104.3 The Pulse. I'm Chaz Louder. So glad you're listening. On the drive home, we've got some hope. We've got some encouragement. We've got 104 days of summer giveaway. It's going to be an incredible hour. Don't miss any of it. Let me give you a quick check of the forecast. One more this afternoon. Right now, we have warmed up to 80 degrees, mostly cloudy skies, still definitely some sunshine peeking through those clouds. Tonight, some thunderstorms possible after midnight. Gonna have a low of 64, and then tomorrow, mostly cloudy, could be partly cloudy, mostly cloudy, however you want to think about it, depending on where you are, and it's gonna be 87 for the high. Our final hour of the afternoon, Caleb and John, Matt Marr, Jamie McDonald, Josiah Queen, and again, we got that 104 days of summer giveaway, so get ready. Starting off the hour with Peter Burton.

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Thank you for listening to 104.3 The Pulse. I'm so glad you're joining me on the drive home, and I'm excited because it's time for 104 days of summer. If you are just tuning in, maybe you're visiting the Brainerd Lakes area, in 10 minutes from now, you're going to have an opportunity to win a prize when you text into this number. I'm going to give it to you slow. 218-833-2778. I'm going to give you a clue, something I talked about earlier today. I'm going to even give you some multiple choices. You can even guess if you weren't listening. It's going to be great. We've been giving away prizes, and we got a ton of incredible sponsors to thank. People like Rafferty's Pizza or High Wheel Confectionery or Dragon Forge Games or, the Dairy Queen. 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

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The air horn means it's time for our 104 days of summer giveaway, and I've been looking forward to this one today. Earlier in the show, I mentioned that every generation has its slang. I mentioned a current slang that I really actually understand. I appreciate, because I don't think most of the slang today, like skibbity or delulu or cray cray, most of these things are nuts and they don't make sense, but this one made sense to me. I referenced it just an hour ago. If you know what that phrase was, when you text into 218-833-2778, you text in the answer. It's a three-word phrase, 218-833-2778. Today, we've got to thank our sponsor of 104 Days of Summer, McCoy's Inn. They have provided a fishing launch pass, and if you want to win that, text in that three-word phrase to 218-833-2778 for your chance to win.

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104.3 The Pulse. That air horn means we are still doing our 104 days of summer giveaway. We got to thank our friends over at McCoy's Inn. They're providing a fishing launch pass today for the prize. Thank you, Tim. Thank you, McCoy's Inn, for making that possible. And if you want to win that, today I was talking about at the end of the 2 o'clock hour, how every generation has its slang. And I was saying, I don't get Generation Alpha and their slang. It's too weird. I mentioned a bunch of them, but I said one phrase in particular I really understand. And here are your choices. A, was I talking about brain rot? B, was I talking about Riz? C, was I talking about no cap? Or D, was I talking about go touch grass? Was it A, brain rot, B, Riz, C, no cap, or D, go touch grass? If you know the answer to today's trivia, you can win a launch pass, fishing launch pass from our friends at McCoy's Inn. Text in your answer right now to 218-833-2778.

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Thank you for joining us. It's the time of day we pray for each other. If you have a need, big or small, we want to lift you up. Go to thepulse.mn, click on prayer, and we'll be praying for you. This prayer request today simply says, Lord, I pray you unblock my account. The bank says my account is not blocked. However, I cannot access it online. It's becoming an emergency. Thank you. I don't know if you've dealt with this. I've dealt with this sort of thing before where it's like, I just can't figure out how to make technology work with me. And I love technology, but sometimes, oh my goodness. Let's pray for this person. Pray that the Lord just does what only he can do. Orchestrates things, gives great favor with people that can help. And pray for a quick resolution for this. If this is something you're dealing with too, we want to pray for you too. Put your hands out in front of you. Be ready to receive. Lord, we come before you and we pray for this person. I can imagine the stress that they're under right now, just not being able to access their funds from the hard work they've put in. So Lord, we pray that you would do something special, that you would make suddenly things really easy, maybe a verification code or a person that can really explain to them what the problem is at the bank. But Lord, none of this is too difficult for you. It makes us get so frustrated, want to tear our hair out, but Lord, you've got it. And so Lord, remind this person that you're holding this whole world together, and technology issues, that's not too big for you. Lord, provide, open up the account, and keep this person's funds safe and give them peace of mind through this whole process. Lord, provide like only you can. We pray this in Jesus' name. Amen. If you have any big or small for your finances, for your health, or a situation you're facing, don't struggle with it by yourself. Don't stay stuck. Let us pray for you. 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

Thank you so much for spending some time with us this afternoon on 104.3 The Pulse. If you've been encouraged by what you hear, I want to encourage you to reach out and let us know. Let us know that song that you love, that scripture that's blessed you, that prayer, whatever it is. If we're doing something you like, let us know. If you got a question about anything you've heard, let us know. There's lots of ways you can reach out: Facebook, Twitter, Pinterest, Instagram, TikTok, Truth Social, all the things. But you know what else works really well? Email. Good old-fashioned email. And we all have easy email addresses. Just our first name at thepulse.mn. We'd love to hear from you. Have a wonderful rest of your Monday evening. I'm Chaz Lauder. Looking forward to hanging out with you on Tuesday.

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0: Hello and greetings to you. My name is Brant. Producer Sherry is here too. Thank you for listening. We know if you're new to the show, we have a lot of people that listen at first. They're like, what in the world? I don't like this. These people, I don't want to be a part of this. But if they stick around, a lot of times we hear from them, hey, I didn't like you at first, but now I do.
1: We become friends.
0: Yeah. And like, that's a wonderful thing.

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0: You know what? It's good to be smart. It's good to have intelligence. There's a lot of discussion about intelligence, artificial intelligence, intelligence. It's good to be smart. There's a lot of smart people.
1: True.
0: Not so many people who are courageous or humble or curious.
1: Curious is wonderful.
0: Yeah. Or who seek wisdom, ask God for wisdom.
1: Mm-hmm.
0: Now we're talking.
1: Wisdom makes you curious.
0: Yeah. So don't be fooled by the whole, like, people just so attached to this smart. It's like, well, yeah, okay. But the other stuff is really what's in demand.

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0: You ever go to a concert and wonder, man, what if the guitarist went down? Could I step in?
1: I honestly never have.
0: Never have?
1: Never, no. Okay. I'm guessing you have.
0: I have.
1: Okay.
0: But this actually happened at a performance, an orchestra performance in Australia last weekend.
1: Okay, who went down?
0: The keyboardist went down. So the conductor asked the audience, is anyone an amazing sight reader?
1: Mm-hmm.
0: And this younger guy's like, I'll try it. And he nailed it.
1: He did it.
0: Yeah,
1: okay.
0: People went wild. But I have thought that, like,
1: right.
0: Watching Chris Tom, I'm like, what if Chris Tom was like, I have a cough. Is there anyone?
1: I think I could, Chris.
0: I think there'd be like 1,500 dudes.
1: Really?
0: Be like,
1: yeah, actually.
0: I also play acoustic guitar, Chris. I think I could do it.

0: Here's a gentle reminder for you if you are someone who is an older person and you're listening to this. I saw this and man, right. Said your parents being addicted to reels and short form content is a disheartening thing to witness. So here's somebody who's writing about their parents. It's terrible to see their personality going through atrophy. Reading more here. It's my biggest reason to hate big tech. They managed to make a demographic consisting of people who are fully mature, not impressionable, arguably were tech averse a decade ago, completely hooked on content of rage and misinformation. That is true.
1: Yes.
0: I can see this happening in real time. It's people 20 years older than me. People are going to need wisdom. They're going to need people who aren't anxious, who aren't addicted to this stuff, that can offer real humanity. If you're somebody who's an older person, please consider that before you check out and you go all news all the time. Like, man, we needed you.

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0: So, question, is this rude? I don't think it's rude, okay? But,
1: okay.
0: Some people might think it is. I don't think it is. When you end the conversation, at least briefly in the when someone just starts scrolling through their phone.
1: I wouldn't say it's rude because I feel like they already have.
0: Like, yeah, that's what I feel like,
1: yeah,
0: too.
1: Yeah, they've already
0: ended. Wait a second,
1: yeah.
0: I guess I didn't.
1: I couldn't capture your attention enough.
0: Are you not entertained?
1: What more can I do?
0: What can I do?
1: Just starts tap dancing like Daffy
0: Duck. It's really true. Yeah. And sometimes that gets their attention.
1: Yes.
0: Like, oh, and it could take a few seconds for they realize, oh, he's not talking.
1: Mm-hmm.
0: Like, well, I'll just wait till you come back.
1: Sure.
0: Because maybe you're just doing it because that's your muscle memory.
1: Right.
0: Pick up your phone, you start scrolling. But yeah, I don't think that's actually rude to just wait and be like, hey, well, I guess you moved on.
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